0: but is expected to formally withdraw after the results are certified. Campaign finance reports show Begich with more than $3 million in campaign funds compared to about $700,000 for Hill and roughly $470,000 for Schultz. Hill thanked Schultz for the endorsement, saying both candidates share a goal of offering Alaskans an alternative in November.
1: 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I'm Grace Dumas.
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3: Juno weather.
4: Partly sunny today with a high temperature in the upper 60s, a very light northerly wind. We'll see scattered showers arrive after midnight, low 51, and occasional rain through early in the afternoon on Wednesday with a high 62. Light rain continues into Wednesday evening, mostly cloudy overnight, low 48. Our next weather update is in less than 30 minutes. This is Juno Media Center meteorologist Ann Holliday.
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0: It's Tori, most excited for the Salmon Derby. That's coming up around the corner. It's August 6th to the 8th. I mean, we are going to have dock-to-dock full coverage all weekend long. I know. If you haven't signed up, you know, might want to get to that. But it's just, it's such a great yearly tradition. Of course, the Salmon Derby is always near and dear to my heart. My granddad was a huge fisherman, and he won a Salmon Derby just shy of his 90th birthday. And so I always think of him when Salmon Derby comes around. And we'll be dedicating this Salmon Derby, which is, by the way, the 80th, right? To our own Kelly Perez, who has been with us and serving Southeast Alaska radio stations for 50 years. That's pretty cool, right?

93.3 KXJ, it's Tori. So I watched that new show about the female serial killer on Hulu last night. It's called Furious. And I'm so bummed because I was so excited. I love Emmy Rossum, the lead actress. And it just, I like it okay, but I don't love it.

0: We'll see. If you watched it, will you please reach out to me and let me know your thoughts?
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1: It's Tori, and so excited for the Aukman Triathlon. That is this Sunday, August 2nd. Swim, bike, run, baby. And this is all going to start at the University of Alaska, 7 a.m. That's when the whole thing starts. You know, I did a sprint, and there is a sprint and an Olympic and a long duathlon as well. So there are some options. The sprint I did a long time ago, and it was the greatest thing to accomplish. It was so hard and the training was hard, but so worth it. So good luck to you. If you are doing this, you can go to Aukman Triathlon online. So if you haven't registered yet, I would probably do that pretty quickly. But I, you know, if you've been training, I know you got this.
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0: KXJ. It's Tori. Well, happy Tuesday, my friend. Today also happens to be National Milk Chocolate Day. I love milk chocolate. I know the dark chocolate has all the antioxidants in it, but if I'm being honest, I love milk chocolate. My first thought was, ooh, Alaskan Fudge Company, because I also love fudge, milk chocolate fudge. Oh my gosh. But, you know, at this time of day, I think that maybe a little pop into Freddie Myers. Hershey Nuggets are my absolute favorite. So maybe I'll see you there.
1: Juno weather.
2: Partly sunny today with a high temperature in the upper 60s, a very light northerly wind. We'll see scattered showers arrive after midnight, till low 51, and occasional rain through early in the afternoon on Wednesday with a high 62. Light rain continues into Wednesday evening, mostly cloudy overnight, till low 48. Our next weather update is in less than 30 minutes. This is Juno Media Center meteorologist Ann Holliday.
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2: From the capital city, I'm Grace Dumas, and here are the stories we're following this hour. A draft report prepared for the U.S. Army Corps of Engineers outlines several possible medium-term options to reduce glacial flood risk in the Mendenhall Valley, including one with an estimated price tag of $1.5 billion. The most expensive proposal would install a continuous steel sheet pile wall along roughly 5 miles of the Mendenhall River. Other options include reinforcing existing HESCO barriers, modifying the river channel, or combining those approaches, with estimated costs ranging from about $130 million to just over $400 million. City officials stress no decisions have been made. Juneau plans to focus on this year's expected glacial lake outburst flood before considering longer-term options. The city's preferred permanent solution remains a tunnel or lake tap through Bullard Mountain to drain Suicide Basin before flooding can occur. The Army Corps is continuing to evaluate all potential options, and city officials say public outreach will take place before any medium or long-term flood mitigation moves forward. The Alaska legislature has opened its third special session of the year, but lawmakers have little to debate after Governor Mike Dunleavy declined to introduce a new natural gas pipeline tax bill before the session began. The special session was called after negotiations over tax incentives for the proposed Alaska LNG pipeline stalled earlier this month. The main disagreement remains a proposed tax on some privately owned oil and gas companies, which supporters say would offset potential revenue losses, but opponents argue could discourage new energy development. With no legislation on the table, both the House and Senate held brief procedural sessions Monday before adjourning until Friday. Legislative leaders say bringing all lawmakers back to Juneau is costly, and they won't reconvene in full until there's a bill to consider. The special session is limited to pipeline legislation and can last up to 30 days, but lawmakers say time is running short to reach an agreement before Alaska's August primary election. Jonathan Kress Tompkins has emerged as the top fundraiser in Alaska's race for governor, according to the latest campaign finance reports. The former Democratic state lawmaker from Sitka has raised about $1.8 million since entering the race in February, the most of any of the 17 candidates. Much of that support came from wealthy donors outside Alaska, including employees of the California-based artificial intelligence company Anthropic. Former Anchorage lawmaker Tom Begich reported raising about $1.1 million, making him the second highest fundraising Democrat. Among Republicans, Matt Hilala reported nearly $1.6 million, though more than $1.4 million came from his own money. Former Attorney General Treg Taylor raised about $1 million, while Adam Crum reported nearly $940,000. Alaskans will vote in August on a ballot measure that would restore campaign contribution limits. Both Kress Tompkins and Begich say they support bringing those limits back, even as they continue raising large sums under the current system. A leading Democratic candidate for Alaska's U.S. House seat is suspending his campaign and endorsing independent candidate Bill Hill ahead of next month's primary. Matt Schultz says fundraising made it impossible to continue despite strong early polling. In a story by the Alaska Beacon, Schultz says defeating incumbent Republican Congressman Nick Begich is his top priority and believes Hill has the strongest chance in the general election. Under Alaska's top four election system, Schultz will remain on the August 18th primary ballot, but is expected to formally withdraw after the results are certified. Campaign finance reports show Begich with more than $3 million in campaign funds compared to about $700,000 for Hill and roughly $470,000 for Schultz. Hill thanked Schultz for the endorsement, saying both candidates share a goal of offering Alaskans an alternative in November. You're up to date with News of the North. I'm Grace Dumas.
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1: Juneau weather.
4: Weather remains unsettled through Wednesday. We dry things out Thursday and Friday. Chance of seeing some scattered showers overnight, otherwise clouds, and overnight low will drop down into the low 50s. Clouds and showers with us on Wednesday, a high will be just over 60. Wednesday night, a few isolated showers early, then clouds, upper 40s, and sunshine on Thursday with a high in the upper 60s. Our next weather update in less than 30 minutes. This is Juneau Media Center meteorologist Sally Russell.
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9: Here to talk about state roads and bridge closures is Sonny Mauricio from the Alaska Department of Transportation.
10: I'm here at the Back Loop Bridge, where the closure will look very similar to 2025, with Mendenhall Loop Road and Back Loop Bridge being closed, extending from Mint Way to Montana Creek Road. As you may remember, in 2025, a section of the Back Loop Bridge was damaged from floodwater, which caused the closure to be extended, and we had to make necessary repairs to make the bridge safe for the traveling public. That's just one example of how anything can happen at any time during this flood. Now let's head down the river to Brotherhood Bridge and take a look over there. Brotherhood Bridge will also look very similar as it did in 2025. It will remain open for drivers and motorists. However, the multi-use pedestrian paths that go over and under the bridge on both sides will be closed. Do not try to go around or through the barricades, and in general, just stay away from the river during the event.
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Foo Fighters, KXJ. It's Tori. You know, there are some couples who are having some issues with who their partner is kind of flirting with. And I think you're going to be surprised who it is. That's next. Here's Eddie Money.

KXJ, it's Tori. You know, ChatGPT, I absolutely love it. But there was a couple that we learned about, a married couple, and the wife found a conversation that her husband was having with ChatGPT about their marriage. And so it kind of affected them. But most recently, the conversations are around flirting with ChatGPT. I'm like, what? So couples are getting mad at each other because they're finding flirtatious conversations, like talking to and flirting with ChatGPT, the bot. I'm like, what? How? What? I'm so confused. I mean, my whole thing is I'll ask things like maybe give me hairstyle suggestions, which, by the way, came up with some. I asked for pictures, too. Really, really cool. You know, just all kinds of things like how to get rid of that mosquito bite. But I've never thought about flirting with ChatGPT. I guess if you're going to flirt and you're

0: a couple, I mean, going with a bot instead of a person, maybe okay, maybe better.
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0: 93.3 KXJ and Aerosmith. It's Tori, and so excited because the Duck Derby is coming back this summer. Nothing says summer like the Duck Derby. It's Saturday, August 22nd at Twin Lakes. I love that moment when the helicopter drops all of those yellow rubber duckies. And of course, this is where you adopt a yellow rubber duck. And all of the proceeds stays right here in Juneau to help us out. Thank you to the awesome Rotary Club who works so hard putting this together. And if you're ready for adoption, the ducks are ready for you. You can go to JunoDuckDerby.com.
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0: KXJ in beautiful Juneau. Today's quote, it's funny how the people who make us feel the most comfortable are the ones who let us be exactly who we are.
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2: Weather remains unsettled through Wednesday. We dry things out Thursday and Friday. Chance of seeing some scattered showers overnight, otherwise clouds, and overnight low will drop down into the low 50s. Clouds and showers with us on Wednesday, a high will be just over 60. Wednesday night, a few isolated showers early, then clouds, upper 40s, and sunshine on Thursday with a high in the upper 60s. Our next weather update in less than 30 minutes. This is Juneau Media Center meteorologist Sally Russell.
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4: 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And having a local agent that can help you through the claims process can really help you with a lot of heartache avoidance later. 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
1: It's Tori, most excited for the Salmon Derby. That's coming up around the corner. It's August 6th to the 8th. I mean, we are going to have dock-to-dock full coverage all weekend long. I know. If you haven't signed up, you know, might want to get to that. But it's such a great yearly tradition. Of course, the Salmon Derby is always near and dear to my heart. My granddad was a huge fisherman, and he won a Salmon Derby just shy of his 90th birthday. And so I always think of him when Salmon Derby comes around. And we'll be dedicating this Salmon Derby, which is, by the way, the 80th, right? To our own Kelly Perez, who has been with us and serving Southeast Alaska radio stations for 50 years. That's pretty cool, right?

0: 93.3 KXJ. It's Tori. So I watched that new show about the female serial killer on Hulu last night. It's called Furious. And I'm so bummed because I was so excited. I love Emmy Rossum, the lead actress. And it just, you know, I like it okay, but I don't love it. I just felt like it kind of lacked some depth. It's like a female serial killer. This could be so, so good. And there are good parts in it, but I don't know. It just like there are pieces and parts that just doesn't all flow together. Yeah, it's a like serious matter and they try and throw some comedy in, which I'm all for. But I don't know. It just didn't feel like it felt like it was flowing. Oh, I don't know. If I were to grade it, I'd give it a B minus generously. I'm so disappointed. I am going to keep watching. Maybe it will get better. It might. It might. We'll see. If you watched it, will you please reach out to me and let me know your thoughts?
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2: Weather remains unsettled through Wednesday. We dry things out Thursday and Friday. Chance of seeing some scattered showers overnight, otherwise clouds, and overnight low will drop down into the low 50s. Clouds and showers with us on Wednesday. A high will be just over 60. Wednesday night, a few isolated showers early, then clouds, upper 40s, and sunshine on Thursday with a high in the upper 60s. Our next weather update in less than 30 minutes. This is Juno Media Center meteorologist Sally Russell.
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1: It's Tori, and so excited for the Aukman Triathlon. That is this Sunday, August 2nd. Swim, bike, run, baby. And this is all going to start at the University of Alaska, 7 a.m. That's when the whole thing starts. You know, I did a sprint, and there is a sprint and an Olympic and a long duathlon as well. So there are some options. The sprint I did a long time ago, and it was the greatest thing to accomplish. It was so hard and the training was hard, but so worth it. So good luck to you. If you are doing this, you can go to Aukman Triathlon online. So if you haven't registered yet, I would probably do that pretty quickly. But I, you know, if you've been training, I know you got this.
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0: KXJ, it's Tori. Well, happy Tuesday, my friend. Today also happens to be National Milk Chocolate Day. I love milk chocolate. I know the dark chocolate has all the antioxidants in it, but if I'm being honest, I love milk chocolate. My first thought was, ooh, Alaskan Fudge Company, because I also love fudge, milk chocolate fudge. Oh my gosh. But, you know, at this time of day, I think that maybe a little pop into Freddie Myers. Hershey Nuggets are my absolute favorite. So maybe I'll see you there.
1: Juno weather.
2: Weather remains unsettled through Wednesday. We dry things out Thursday and Friday. Chance of seeing some scattered showers overnight, otherwise clouds. An overnight low will drop down into the low 50s. Clouds and showers with us on Wednesday. A high will be just over 60. Wednesday night, a few isolated showers early, then clouds upper 40s and sunshine on Thursday with a high in the upper 60s. Our next weather update in less than 30 minutes. This is Juno Media Center meteorologist Sally Russell.
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0: getting some help from Peter Frampton. It's Greg Stone on your Tuesday as we travel. There's not a whole lot on this people in the neighborhood story, but we'll figure it out together. Come on, let's go.
1: Oh, who are the people in your neighborhood? People that you meet each day.
0: Well, there's a video making the rounds of a guy that reaches into a drive-thru window, turns the key to the cash register. He opens it and then steals some cash, and he gets away with it the first time, but he's greedy. You know, the workers are, you know, hustling in the background, and then he goes back for seconds, and that's when they catch him. The workers run over, they're yelling. He gives the money back, or at least some of it, and then they get him to scram. The video ends abruptly, and it's unclear where it took place or if the crook was ever caught and arrested, but it doesn't seem staged, so we're assuming that it's a real crime that was posted, shared, and lost context along the way, I guess. But still pretty bold, you know, reach your hand through the drive-thru. I guess you need to pay attention when you're at work. I bet the good Lord don't let that happen at Chick-fil-A.
2: Juno weather.
3: Weather remains unsettled through Wednesday. We dry things out Thursday and Friday. Chance of seeing some scattered showers overnight, otherwise clouds, and overnight low will drop down into the low 50s. Clouds and showers with us on Wednesday. A high will be just over 60. Wednesday night, a few isolated showers early, then clouds, upper 40s, and sunshine on Thursday with a high in the upper 60s. Our next weather update in less than 30 minutes. This is Juno Media Center meteorologist Sally Russell.
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0: Shorty from Zeppelin on the Greg Stone Show, and it is Shark Week, people of Earth. That's right. Here's some interesting facts about the 38th annual Shark Week.
1: Here are some fun shark facts for Shark Week. The bite of a great white shark is twice as powerful as a lion. That is according to our top researcher, Nubby. When sharks without eyelids attack their prey, they roll their eyes back. Just like your teenager when you tell her to get off her phone. Sharks can lose thousands of teeth in their lifetimes. In their defense, they'd probably brush more if they had hands. When you flip a shark upside down, they go into a trance-like state called tonic mobility, which is also the name of next year's headliner at Coachella. Enjoy your Shark Week.
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0: Nirvana wraps up my portion of your Tuesday soundtrack. We'll be back at it tomorrow, though, my friends. That's right, same stony time, same stony place as always. Thanks for having us in your speakers.
1: This is not headline news. It's National Water Park Day, which becomes National Swimsuit Up Your Butt Crack Day. Jon Stewart and Pete Davidson will headline a 9/11 comedy benefit. The biggest names in stand-up will be there. And Pete Davidson. Rob Zombie's wife released a single. She's also today's winner of the Sharon Osbourne Cashing In on Your Husband Award. And there's a new horror movie about an evil karaoke machine. Or as anyone who's ever wanted a quiet drink at a bar calls them, a karaoke machine. This is not headline news.
2: Juno weather.
3: Weather remains unsettled through Wednesday. We dry things out Thursday and Friday. Chance of seeing some scattered showers overnight, otherwise clouds. An overnight low will drop down into the low 50s. Clouds and showers with us on Wednesday. A high will be just over 60. Wednesday night, a few isolated showers early, then clouds, upper 40s, and sunshine on Thursday with a high in the upper 60s. Our next weather update in less than 30 minutes. This is Juno Media Center meteorologist Sally Russell.
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0: you! 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
1: Pink Floyd from The Wall, and it's Tim Jeffries. Yesterday, Xbox Live users experienced an outage. More than 3,000 users were unable to access their games or launch titles on their systems. Users were upset, as you might imagine. Many of them needed to console themselves. I know it's a bad joke, but I had to use it. Microsoft said it was investigating the issue. Probably have made it some users couldn't even play games they had physical copies of. Microsoft says they have identified the cause, but have not given it a timetable for resolving said problem.
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0: Carlos Santana. They are getting ready to tour this summer. Their buddies, the Doobies, Santana and the Doobie Brothers, both from the San Francisco Bay Area. Good friends, good tour. It's Tim Jeffries, a guy who's not touring this summer, but he is still doing his rock and roll radio show, Dee Snider, Twisted Sister, on the way next.
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3: Here to talk about state roads and bridge closures is Sonny Mauricio from the Alaska Department of Transportation.
4: I'm here at the Back Loop Bridge, where the closure will look very similar to 2025, with Mendenhall Loop Road and Back Loop Bridge being closed, extending from Mint Way to Montana Creek Road. As you may remember, in 2025, a section of the Back Loop Bridge was damaged from floodwater, which caused the closure to be extended, and we had to make necessary repairs to make the bridge safe for the traveling public. That's just one example of how anything can happen at any time during this flood. Now let's head down the river to Brotherhood Bridge and take a look over there. Brotherhood Bridge will also look very similar as it did in 2025. It will remain open for drivers and motorists. However, the multi-use pedestrian paths that go over and under the bridge on both sides will be closed. Do not try to go around or through the barricades, and in general, just stay away from the river during the event.
3: For a complete list of our resources, visit our website and sign up for alerts at juno.org.

0: Great group of musicians, especially that original lineup. Just some solid players in the band Toto. It's Tim Jeffries. Kicking off another long set. You two will do that. Some Motley Crue too. Stick around.
1: Juno weather.
2: Weather remains unsettled through Wednesday. We dry things out Thursday and Friday. Chance of seeing some scattered showers overnight, otherwise clouds, and overnight low will drop down into the low 50s. Clouds and showers with us on Wednesday. A high will be just over 60. Wednesday night, a few isolated showers early, then clouds, upper 40s, and sunshine on Thursday with a high in the upper 60s. Our next weather update in less than 30 minutes. 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

fire up the bikes and head down to the next gentleman's club. Motley Crue, Tim Jeffries, and the sweet sounds of Triumph and Magic Power.

0: Fat Bottom Girls, music from Queen. It's Tim Jeffries. A kangaroo on the loose for several days in Missouri was spotted by a FedEx driver this morning, but is yet to be captured. It's kind of an interesting story, I think. The owner said Rufus, the kangaroo, escaped from their Bloomfield, Missouri property on Friday morning when he was spooked by an excavator that her husband was operating. Kangaroos are indigenous to Australia and New Guinea, not Missouri. They're shy by nature and under normal circumstances present no threat to humans. I always wonder why people want exotic animals as pets. Could kind of see it with a kangaroo. They say they're almost dog-like. And they're not harmless. Except in your car. 9 out of 10 animal collisions in Australia involve kangaroos. So I hope everything works out for Rufus.
1: Juno weather.
2: Weather remains unsettled through Wednesday. We dry things out Thursday and Friday. Chance of seeing some scattered showers overnight, otherwise clouds. An overnight low will drop down into the low 50s. Clouds and showers with us on Wednesday. A high will be just over 60. Wednesday night, a few isolated showers early, then clouds, upper 40s, and sunshine on Thursday with a high in the upper 60s. Our next weather update in less than 30 minutes. This is Juno Media Center meteorologist Sally Russell.
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0: Bad Case of Loving You. Robert Palmer, man who died way too early, age 54. It's in 2003, died of a heart attack. It's Tim Jeffries shooting off another long set with some Bad Company, plus the precursor, if I can use that word, to Pearl Jam. That's on the way next.
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0: Before the band Pearl Jam formed, Eddie Vedder and some of the eventual members of the band all joined a benefit concert where Temple of the Dog performed and was recorded, and that's Hunger Strike. It's Tim Jeffries getting ready to kick off another long set with Aldo Nova on the way next.
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2: Weather remains unsettled through Wednesday. We dry things out Thursday and Friday. Chance of seeing some scattered showers overnight, otherwise clouds, and overnight low will drop down into the low 50s. Clouds and showers with us on Wednesday, a high will be just over 60. Wednesday night, a few isolated showers early, then clouds, upper 40s, and sunshine on Thursday with a high in the upper 60s. Our next weather update in less than 30 minutes. This is Juno Media Center meteorologist Sally Russell.
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4: Here to talk about state roads and bridge closures is Sonny Mauricio from the Alaska Department of Transportation.
5: I'm here at the Back Loop Bridge, where the closure will look very similar to 2025, with Mendenhall Loop Road and Back Loop Bridge being closed, extending from Mint Way to Montana Creek Road. As you may remember, in 2025, a section of the Back Loop Bridge was damaged from floodwater, which caused the closure to be extended, and we had to make necessary repairs to make the bridge safe for the traveling public. That's just one example of how anything can happen at any time during this flood. Now let's head down the river to Brotherhood Bridge and take a look over there. Brotherhood Bridge will also look very similar as it did in 2025. It will remain open for drivers and motorists. However, the multi-use pedestrian paths that go over and under the bridge on both sides will be closed. Do not try to go around or through the barricades, and in general, just stay away from the river during the event.
4: For a complete list of our resources, visit our website and sign up for alerts at juno.org.
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Band that formed in 1981 took their name from the famed inventor Nikola Tesla. Wonder what he would have thought of that. Or what he would have thought of Elon Musk using his name. 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

0: Hey, talking about love, we're talking Van Halen. It's Tim Jeffries. NFL training camp is underway for all 32 teams, and that means the season is just about to kick off. First game is Thursday, August 6th, the Canton Hall of Fame game between Arizona and the Carolina Panthers. First regular season is Thursday night, August 27th. Steelers and the Bills. Regular season ends on January 10th. Playoffs begin the following weekend, and the Super Bowl is set for February 14th. Yes, Valentine's. This year, the Super Bowl is in L.A., SoFi Stadium. So get ready to get preoccupied. Football season just about ready to kick off.
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2: Weather remains unsettled through Wednesday. We dry things out Thursday and Friday. Chance of seeing some scattered showers overnight, otherwise clouds. An overnight low will drop down into the low 50s. Clouds and showers with us on Wednesday. A high will be just over 60. Wednesday night, a few isolated showers early, then clouds, upper 40s, and sunshine on Thursday with a high in the upper 60s. Our next weather update in less than 30 minutes. This is Juno Media Center meteorologist Sally Russell.
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0: Mick Jagger turned 83 on Sunday and admitted that he's starting to kind of slow down just a little bit. Can you blame the guy? I mean, he's been going strong for many, many decades. But yeah, 83, still rocking. They just released a new album on July 10th. I'm Tim Jeffries. I'm still going strong. We got some Def Leppard and Kiss coming up next.
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2: Here to talk about state roads and bridge closures is Sonny Mauricio from the Alaska Department of Transportation.
3: I'm here at the Back Loop Bridge, where the closure will look very similar to 2025, with Mendenhall Loop Road and Back Loop Bridge being closed, extending from Mint Way to Montana Creek Road. As you may remember, in 2025, a section of the Back Loop Bridge was damaged from floodwater, which caused the closure to be extended, and we had to make necessary repairs to make the bridge safe for the traveling public. That's just one example of how anything can happen at any time during this flood. Now let's head down the river to Brotherhood Bridge and take a look over there. Brotherhood Bridge will also look very similar as it did in 2025. It will remain open for drivers and motorists. However, the multi-use pedestrian paths that go over and under the bridge on both sides will be closed. Do not try to go around or through the barricades, and in general, just stay away from the river during the event.
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0: Rocking out with Kiss, Detroit Rock City. While Kiss is now touring, Mini Kiss is on the road. Mini Kiss is made up of four little people who do the whole tribute to Kiss. I saw that they had played this weekend, Seattle, part of the Northwestern Nationals, the NHRA races up there. Sticking around, another set on the way. We'll kick it off with some Guns N' Roses next.
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2: Weather remains unsettled through Wednesday. We dry things out Thursday and Friday. Chance of seeing some scattered showers overnight, otherwise clouds. An overnight low will drop down into the low 50s. Clouds and showers with us on Wednesday. A high will be just over 60. Wednesday night, a few isolated showers early, then clouds, upper 40s, and sunshine on Thursday with a high in the upper 60s. Our next weather update in less than 30 minutes. This is Juno Media Center meteorologist Sally Russell.
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0: Go Your Own Way, Fleetwood Mac. Speaking of going, the Waterloo City Council unanimously approved an ordinance making public defecation illegal. You would think that already would be on the books, but the new rule adds public defecation to the existence ordinance that already bans public urination. The ordinance passed on its first reading unanimously. Here's the question. How many cities actually have a written rule about using the out-of-doors as your own personal bathroom? We'll let that one simmer for a while as we get on with some David Bowie or Tom Petty next.
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2: Weather remains unsettled through Wednesday. We dry things out Thursday and Friday. Chance of seeing some scattered showers overnight, otherwise clouds, and overnight low will drop down into the low 50s. Clouds and showers with us on Wednesday, a high will be just over 60. Wednesday night, a few isolated showers early, then clouds, upper 40s, and sunshine on Thursday with a high in the upper 60s. Our next weather update in less than 30 minutes. This is Juno Media Center meteorologist Sally Russell.
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3: Here to talk about state roads and bridge closures is Sonny Mauricio from the Alaska Department of Transportation.
4: I'm here at the Back Loop Bridge, where the closure will look very similar to 2025, with Mendenhall Loop Road and Back Loop Bridge being closed, extending from Mint Way to Montana Creek Road. As you may remember, in 2025, a section of the Back Loop Bridge was damaged from floodwater, which caused the closure to be extended, and we had to make necessary repairs to make the bridge safe for the traveling public. That's just one example of how anything can happen at any time during this flood. Now let's head down the river to Brotherhood Bridge and take a look over there. Brotherhood Bridge will also look very similar as it did in 2025. It will remain open for drivers and motorists. However, the multi-use pedestrian paths that go over and under the bridge on both sides will be closed. Do not try to go around or through the barricades, and in general, just stay away from the river during the event.
3: For a complete list of our resources, visit our website and sign up for alerts at juno.org.
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0: He's the Money Man with a little help from Ronnie Spector. Take me home tonight. It's your pal, Tim Jeffries. You ready to get things rocking on with some Queen in Queensryche? Yeah, it's kind of a Queen double shot. It's on the way next.
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0: Queensryche and Silent Lucidity. Always like that song. Kind of a Floydian sound and feel. It's Tim Jeffries getting ready to roll another long set. We're going to kick that off with some Foreigner for you next.
1: Juno weather.
2: Weather remains unsettled through Wednesday. We dry things out Thursday and Friday. Chance of seeing some scattered showers overnight, otherwise clouds, and overnight low will drop down into the low 50s. Clouds and showers with us on Wednesday, a high will be just over 60. Wednesday night, a few isolated showers early, then clouds, upper 40s, and sunshine on Thursday with a high in the upper 60s. Our next weather update in less than 30 minutes. This is Juno Media Center meteorologist Sally Russell.
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0: Juno weather.
1: Dry weather through the early morning. We'll see another chance of showers later today. Cloudy skies. Our temperatures into the low 50s. It looks like we'll see showers increasing a little bit later on in the morning. Our highs will be in the lower 60s. A few showers possible tonight. No night low. And in the upper 40s. And then sunny skies Thursday, upper 60s. Clouds and low 70s Friday. Our next weather update in less than 30 minutes. 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
1: Dry weather through the early morning. We'll see another chance of showers later today. Cloudy skies. Our temperatures into the low 50s. It looks like we'll see showers increasing a little bit later on in the morning. Our highs will be in the lower 60s. A few showers possible tonight. No night low. Into the upper 40s. And then sunny skies Thursday, upper 60s. Clouds and low 70s Friday. Our next weather update in less than 30 minutes. This is Juno Media Center meteorologist Sally Russell.
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0: Juno weather.
1: Dry weather through the early morning. We'll see another chance of showers later today. Cloudy skies. Our temperatures into the low 50s. It looks like we'll see showers increasing a little bit later on in the morning. Our highs will be in the lower 60s. A few showers possible tonight. No night low. And in the upper 40s. And then sunny skies Thursday, upper 60s. Clouds and low 70s Friday. Our next weather update in less than 30 minutes. This is Juno Media Center meteorologist Sally Russell.
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0: Juno weather.
1: Dry weather through the early morning. We'll see another chance of showers later today. Cloudy skies. Our temperatures into the low 50s. It looks like we'll see showers increasing a little bit later on in the morning. Our highs will be in the lower 60s. A few showers possible tonight. No night low. Into the upper 40s. And then sunny skies Thursday, upper 60s. Clouds and low 70s Friday. Our next weather update in less than 30 minutes. This is Juno Media Center meteorologist Sally Russell.
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0: Juno weather.
1: Dry weather through the early morning. We'll see another chance of showers later today. Cloudy skies. Our temperatures into the low 50s. It looks like we'll see showers increasing a little bit later on in the morning. Our highs will be in the lower 60s. A few showers possible tonight. No night low. Into the upper 40s. And then sunny skies Thursday, upper 60s. Clouds and low 70s Friday. Our next weather update in less than 30 minutes. This is Juno Media Center meteorologist Sally Russell.
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0: Juno weather.
1: Dry weather through the early morning. We'll see another chance of showers later today. Cloudy skies. Our temperatures into the low 50s. It looks like we'll see showers increasing a little bit later on in the morning. Our highs will be in the lower 60s. A few showers possible tonight. No night low. And in the upper 40s. And then sunny skies Thursday, upper 60s. Clouds and low 70s Friday. Our next weather update in less than 30 minutes. 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

0: Juno weather.
1: Dry weather through the early morning. We'll see another chance of showers later today. Cloudy skies. Our temperatures into the low 50s. It looks like we'll see showers increasing a little bit later on in the morning. Our highs will be in the lower 60s. A few showers possible tonight. No night low. And in the upper 40s. And then sunny skies Thursday, upper 60s. Clouds and low 70s Friday. Our next weather update in less than 30 minutes. This is Juno Media Center meteorologist Sally Russell.
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0: Juno weather.
1: Dry weather through the early morning. We'll see another chance of showers later today. Cloudy skies. Our temperatures into the low 50s. It looks like we'll see showers increasing a little bit later on in the morning. Our highs will be in the lower 60s. A few showers possible tonight. No night low. Into the upper 40s. And then sunny skies Thursday, upper 60s. Clouds and low 70s Friday. Our next weather update in less than 30 minutes. This is Juno Media Center meteorologist Sally Russell.
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0: Juno weather.
1: Dry weather through the early morning. We'll see another chance of showers later today. Cloudy skies. Our temperatures into the low 50s. It looks like we'll see showers increasing a little bit later on in the morning. Our highs will be in the lower 60s. A few showers possible tonight. No night low and in the upper 40s. And then sunny skies Thursday, upper 60s. Clouds and low 70s Friday. Our next weather update in less than 30 minutes. 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

0: Juno weather.
1: Dry weather through the early morning. We'll see another chance of showers later today. Cloudy skies. Our temperatures into the low 50s. It looks like we'll see showers increasing a little bit later on in the morning. Our highs will be in the lower 60s. A few showers possible tonight, no night low, into the upper 40s. And then sunny skies Thursday, upper 60s. Clouds and low 70s Friday. Our next weather update in less than 30 minutes. This is Juno Media Center meteorologist Sally Russell.
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0: Juno weather.
1: Dry weather through the early morning. We'll see another chance of showers later today. Cloudy skies. Our temperatures into the low 50s. It looks like we'll see showers increasing a little bit later on in the morning. Our highs will be in the lower 60s. A few showers possible tonight. No night low. Into the upper 40s. And then sunny skies Thursday, upper 60s. Clouds and low 70s Friday. Our next weather update in less than 30 minutes. This is Juno Media Center meteorologist Sally Russell.
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0: weather.
1: Dry weather through the early morning. We'll see another chance of showers later today. Cloudy skies. Our temperatures into the low 50s. It looks like we'll see showers increasing a little bit later on in the morning. Our highs will be in the lower 60s. A few showers possible tonight. No night low. Into the upper 40s. And then sunny skies Thursday, upper 60s. Clouds and low 70s Friday. Our next weather update in less than 30 minutes. This is Juno Media Center meteorologist Sally Russell.
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2: From the capital city, I'm Grace Dumas, and here are the stories we're following this hour. The National Weather Service now expects Suicide Basin to reach capacity between August 8th and 12th, slightly later than its earlier forecasts.
3: We're watching the basin fill again, just like we have in years past.
2: Officials say the timing could still change depending on weather conditions, with warm, wet weather causing the basin to fill more quickly. Once the basin fills, rising water pressure can lift the Mendenhall Glacier and release billions of gallons of water into the Mendenhall Valley. The outburst typically begins within about a week after the basin is full. When the release starts, the National Weather Service will issue forecasts for the flood's expected size and timing, refining those predictions as more data becomes available. The city and borough of Juneau continues to urge residents in flood-prone areas of the Mendenhall Valley to evacuate when the basin begins to drain. A recent black bear shooting near downtown Juneau is prompting renewed calls from residents for the city to address what they describe as an armed encampment on Capitol Avenue. In a post on the Facebook page Juneau Community Collective, neighbors have petitioned the city and borough of Juneau to remove the encampment, saying unsecured garbage has attracted bears to the area for years and now poses a growing public safety risk. This concern follows the July 9th shooting of a young black bear near Willoughby Avenue. The bear was later euthanized by the Alaska Department of Fish and Game after suffering fatal injuries. Fish and Game officials say the incident could likely have been avoided if attractants, including unsecured trash, had been properly managed. Residents say they're particularly concerned because the shooting occurred near homes in the Fosby Apartments. The Alaska Wildlife Troopers continue to investigate the shooting. No charges or citations have been issued. And speaking of bears, at the assembly meeting on Monday night, a downtown resident is calling on Juneau officials to direct police to more aggressively enforce bear attractant and animal cruelty ordinances, citing viral videos of people harassing bears and chronic trash problems.
4: The videos are pretty hard to watch. Repeated success of a trash bear means that the bear will be more persistent in seeking out human food. Once it succeeds, it can take 2 to 3 weeks of failed attempts before they stop trying. And I have seen this on Star Hill.
2: Yvette Soutier of Star Hill asked the assembly to instruct Juneau police to enforce CBJ cruelty to animals and bear attraction nuisance.
4: Is a violation of $50, and it goes up from there. And I would argue that the third offense, their actions rise to the level of criminal negligence, which is a Class B misdemeanor, or reckless behavior, which is a Class A misdemeanor. And this is one of the ways the city could probably help make up for their financial deficit.
2: She described online videos showing people interfering with bears competing for food. She argued that repeated trash violations not only endanger bears, but also create public safety risks, noting that bears can smell 7 times more than a bloodhound and may continue to seek human food for 2 to 3 weeks after a successful raid. She said neighbor shaming and calls to police have helped reduce attractants on Star Hill, but citywide enforcements remain inconsistent. Later in the meeting, city manager Katie Kester outlined ongoing efforts, including new bear-resistant trash cans funded by marine passenger fees and art-wrapped bins funded by Norwegian Cruise Lines. She urged residents to report problem cans or bear activity to JPD's non-emergency line or community development. You're up to date with News of the North. I'm Grace Dumas.
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1: Juneau weather.
6: We have an upper-level low-pressure system moving in that will bring in not only cloud cover, but occasional showers through early afternoon. Today's high 62 with a light easterly wind. Any rain chances possible again briefly this evening. Our low 48, then sunshine, a few passing clouds on Thursday with a high in the upper 60s near 70. Rain returns Friday. Our next weather update is in less than 30 minutes. This is Juneau Media Center meteorologist Dan Holliday.
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0: 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Juno's Rock Friday. Thin Lizzy, Wake Up with Chuck and Rock. Our first Donuts for Ducks for the Glacier Valley Rotary $10,000 Duck Derby is going to be this Friday between 7 and 9 now. Frida will be waving you in at the corner of Riverside and Mendenhall Mall from 7 to 9. Remember, new location. We moved. You know, the other place is empty. There's eagles and bears living in the old Channel Drive location. We want to get you all fired up for the Duck Derby.
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0: 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Friday Flower Frolic goes on from 3 to 7 at Peterson Hill Farm. 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We'll be getting into the floral bouquets.
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1: Juno weather.
2: We have an upper-level low-pressure system moving in that will bring in not only cloud cover, but occasional showers through early afternoon. Today's high 62 with a light easterly wind. Any rain chances possible again briefly this evening. Our low 48. Then sunshine, a few passing clouds on Thursday, with a high in the upper 60s near 70. Rain returns Friday. Our next weather update is in less than 30 minutes. 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
2: From the capital city, I'm Grace Dumas, and here are the stories we're following this hour. The National Weather Service now expects Suicide Basin to reach capacity between August 8th and 12th, slightly later than its earlier forecasts.
3: We're watching the basin fill again, just like we have in years past.
2: Officials say the timing could still change depending on weather conditions, with warm, wet weather causing the basin to fill more quickly. Once the basin fills, rising water pressure can lift the Mendenhall Glacier and release billions of gallons of water into the Mendenhall Valley. The outburst typically begins within about a week after the basin is full. When the release starts, the National Weather Service will issue forecasts for the flood's expected size and timing, refining those predictions as more data becomes available. The city and borough of Juneau continues to urge residents in flood-prone areas of the Mendenhall Valley to evacuate when the basin begins to drain. A recent black bear shooting near downtown Juneau is prompting renewed calls from residents for the city to address what they describe as an armed encampment on Capitol Avenue. In a post on the Facebook page Juneau Community Collective, neighbors have petitioned the city and borough of Juneau to remove the encampment, saying unsecured garbage has attracted bears to the area for years and now poses a growing public safety risk. This concern follows the July 9th shooting of a young black bear near Willoughby Avenue. The bear was later euthanized by the Alaska Department of Fish and Game after suffering fatal injuries. Fish and Game officials say the incident could likely have been avoided if attractants, including unsecured trash, had been properly managed. Residents say they're particularly concerned because the shooting occurred near homes in the Fosby Apartments. The Alaska Wildlife Troopers continue to investigate the shooting. No charges or citations have been issued. And speaking of bears, at the assembly meeting on Monday night, a downtown resident is calling on Juneau officials to direct police to more aggressively enforce bear attractant and animal cruelty ordinances, citing viral videos of people harassing bears and chronic trash problems.
4: The videos are pretty hard to watch. Repeated success of a trash bear means that the bear will be more persistent in seeking out human food. Once it succeeds, it can take 2 to 3 weeks of failed attempts before they stop trying. And I have seen this on Star Hill.
2: Yvette Soutier of Star Hill asked the assembly to instruct Juneau police to enforce CBJ cruelty to animals and bear attraction nuisance.
4: Is a violation of $50, and it goes up from there. And I would argue that the third offense, their actions rise to the level of criminal negligence, which is a Class B misdemeanor, or reckless behavior, which is a Class A misdemeanor. And this is one of the ways the city could probably help make up for their financial deficit.
2: She described online videos showing people interfering with bears competing for food. She argued that repeated trash violations not only endanger bears, but also create public safety risks, noting that bears can smell 7 times more than a bloodhound and may continue to seek human food for 2 to 3 weeks after a successful raid. She said neighbor shaming and calls to police have helped reduce attractants on Star Hill, but citywide enforcements remain inconsistent. Later in the meeting, City Manager Katie Kester outlined ongoing efforts, including new bear-resistant trash cans funded by marine passenger fees and art-wrapped bins funded by Norwegian Cruise Lines. She urged residents to report problem cans or bear activity to JPD's non-emergency line or community development. We are up to date with News of the North. I'm Grace Dumas.
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1: Juno weather.
6: We have an upper-level low-pressure system moving in that will bring in not only cloud cover, but occasional showers through early afternoon. Today's high 62 with a light easterly wind. Any rain chances possible again briefly this evening. Our low 48, then sunshine, a few passing clouds on Thursday with a high in the upper 60s near 70. Rain returns Friday. Our next weather update is in less than 30 minutes. This is Juno Media Center meteorologist Dan Holliday.
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Smith on KXH. I'm talking to a friend of mine in Modesto, two old white guys. I'm in my early 70s, and he's like, he's got to be in his 60s, Bubba. That's my boy. And we're talking back and forth, and we're talking street vernacular. I said, let me get with you after I get done with a show. And he goes, holla.

0: That's the Kinks. And Destroyer, some of their 80s stuff that's pretty tight on 93.3 KXJ. All right, let me see. I got anything on Juno Community Collective that I want to holler at you about? Oh, yeah, this has been going on for a couple of days, and it's got 144 responses. We live in the neighborhood of the governor's mansion. Well, it doesn't mean that you're an Epicurean delight, but it said... I sent a letter to the city and property owners about the armed encampment on Capitol Avenue. Hey, you never know when an armed encampment's going to pop up in your neighborhood. You have to be prepared for it. We had a black bear shot out of a tree. The bear had to be euthanized. We received replies from the officials indicating our concerns are being taken seriously. Hey, you know, you get an armed encampment pop up, you just maybe have to roll with it sometime.
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0: So Howard Stern had Keith Richards of the Rolling Stones on. Keith Richards was on like a couple of weeks ago, and they talked about the influence of the Rolling Stones, and it really was Motown and blues. You know, because that's what they heard, you know, in the early 60s, in the late 50s and early 60s in England.
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3: 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I'm the country financial insurance.

0: 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I even have a couple airplanes that we insure around the state. I think it's important for insurance purposes to have a local agent, because when you have a claim, you need somebody local you can talk to. Otherwise, you're talking oftentimes to a claims agent that's outside the state. They're not here to serve you. Your agent is. And having a local agent that can help you through the claims process can really help you with a lot of heartache avoidance later. Also, you know, we give to our local community. I help coach football. I give to the football and basketball and wrestling clubs and the swim club. And having a local agent helps you. It helps the community. And it really helps you maximize what you're getting back from your insurance company. So, yeah, look local first.
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0: Pink Floyd from the Wall, KXJ, Wake Up with Chuck and Rock. All right, here's some stuff trending today. Minivans are cool again. A lot of young families said they'd never drive a minivan, and you would not believe Toyota Sienna sales are through the roof. So minivans are cool again. This weekend, celebrating the Oscar Mayer Wienermobile's 90th birthday in major cities in the lower 48 with a wiener cake. And Gen Zs are looking for micro joy at work. Just a few moments of bliss amongst the sea of madness.
1: Juno weather.
2: We have an upper-level low-pressure system moving in that will bring in not only cloud cover, but occasional showers through early afternoon. Today's high 62 with a light easterly wind. Any rain chances possible again briefly this evening. Our low 48, then sunshine, a few passing clouds on Thursday with a high in the upper 60s near 70. Rain returns Friday. Our next weather update is in less than 30 minutes. 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

0: 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I died and you watched. I died and you walked by and said, no, I'm dead.
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2: From the capital city, I'm Jim Miller. Here are the stories we're following this hour. National Weather Service expects Suicide Basin to reach capacity between August 8th and the 12th, slightly later than its earlier forecast. They say the timing could still change depending on weather conditions, with warm, wet weather causing the basin to fill more quickly.
3: We have learned a lot from last year, both, you know, the good and the bad, and we've accounted that all the way through our planning this year. The Army Corps was able to come here to Juneau under advanced authorities and help us build 2.5 times the length of HESCO barrier protection that we had last year. But
2: once the basin fills, rising water pressure can lift the Mendenhall Glacier and release billions of gallons of water into the Mendenhall Valley. The outburst typically begins within about a week after the basin is full. When the release starts, the National Weather Service will issue forecasts for the flood's expected size and timing, refining those predictions as more data becomes available.
4: Phase 2 protects from Back Loop Bridge south to the outlet of the Mendenhall River and protects everything not previously protected by Phase 1. It's been a pleasure working with all of the agencies, CBJ, and property owners.
2: The city and borough of Juneau continues to urge residents in flood-prone areas of the Mendenhall Valley to evacuate when the basin begins to drain. U.S. Army Corps of Engineers has completed the second phase of temporary flood protection in the Mendenhall Valley ahead of the expected outburst. The project adds nearly 2.5 miles of HESCO barriers, almost 2 miles of reinforced riverbank, and a new earthen berm near Back Loop Road to help protect homes, schools, and critical infrastructure. The Corps also staged 41 pumps and cleared about 200 fallen trees to reduce flood risk. They say the expanded system provides the highest level of flood protection the community has had to date. Phase 2 cost about $35 million and builds on barriers first installed last year. Meanwhile, federal lawmakers advancing legislation that could speed up approval of a permanent flood mitigation project, though additional congressional funding would still be required. Juneau voters will again decide whether to extend the city's 3% temporary sales tax. That's for another 5 years, which city staff say is critical to funding basic services. The assembly approved ordinance, which places the question on the October ballot. The measure would continue a 3% sales tax from July of next year through July 1st of 2032. City manager Katie Kester told assembly members that Juneau's total 5% sales tax is built from a 1% permanent tax base, a 1% temporary capital projects tax, and a 3% temporary levy that has been in place since 1983.
5: The temporary 3% tax is used to fund really the bread and butter of city services. 1% is spent on operations, including police and fire. 1% is spent on streets and drainage projects. So this ordinance puts 3% on the ballot this fall, and I recommend the assembly take public testimony and adopt this ordinance.
2: The ordinance passed without objection, sending the renewal to voters this fall. Now you're up to date with News of the North. I'm Jim Miller.
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1: Juneau weather.
7: We have an upper-level low-pressure system moving in that will bring in not only cloud cover, but occasional showers through early afternoon. Today's high 62 with a light easterly wind. Any rain chances possible again briefly this evening. Our low 48. Then sunshine, a few passing clouds on Thursday, with a high in the upper 60s near 70. Rain returns Friday. Our next weather update is in less than 30 minutes. This is Juneau Media Center meteorologist Dan Holliday.
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0: Holly is Donnie Iris. Donnie out of Pittsburgh, Pennsylvania, was in a band called the Jaggers, and they gave us that song in 1970, the one-hit wonder called "A Rap, A Rap, A Rap." They call him the Rapper. I think that song was about me. The Beatles' Rubber Soul gets box set treatment. That's trending in ultimateclassicrock.com. Jackson Browne announces the first show since his son's death. And remember when Taco Bell released an alt-rock album? I love that term, alt-rock. I mean, remember Vince Vaughn? He's talking to Luke Wilson in Old School, and he goes, yeah, I'm going to have a student alt-rock band on stage. I own Speaker City, and I'm worth $3 million that the government knows about. Just keep your eye on the stage. But anyhow, fast food and 90s rock collided with Taco Bell. And that's what really got Taco Bell trending with youth.
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3: Here to talk about state roads and bridge closures is Sonny Mauricio from the Alaska Department of Transportation.
4: I'm here at the Back Loop Bridge, where the closure will look very similar to 2025, with Mendenhall Loop Road and Back Loop Bridge being closed, extending from Mint Way to Montana Creek Road. As you may remember, in 2025, a section of the Back Loop Bridge was damaged from floodwater, which caused the closure to be extended, and we had to make necessary repairs to make the bridge safe for the traveling public. That's just one example of how anything can happen at any time during this flood. Now let's head down the river to Brotherhood Bridge and take a look over there. Brotherhood Bridge will also look very similar as it did in 2025. It will remain open for drivers and motorists. However, the multi-use pedestrian paths that go over and under the bridge on both sides will be closed. Do not try to go around or through the barricades. And in general, just stay away from the river during the event.
3: For a complete list of our resources, visit our website and sign up for alerts at juno.org.
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0: All my friends around here talking about the Rush show in October down south in Seattle. They're all ready for Rush. Just a couple more months. 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
1: Juno weather.
2: We have an upper-level low-pressure system moving in that will bring in not only cloud cover, but occasional showers through early afternoon. Today's high 62 with a light easterly wind. Any rain chances possible again briefly this evening. Our low 48. Then sunshine, a few passing clouds on Thursday, with a high in the upper 60s near 70. Rain returns Friday. Our next weather update is in less than 30 minutes. This is Juno Media Center meteorologist Dan Holliday.
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2: From the capital city, I'm Jim Miller. Here are the stories we're following this hour. National Weather Service expects Suicide Basin to reach capacity between August 8th and the 12th, slightly later than its earlier forecast. They say the timing could still change depending on weather conditions, with warm, wet weather causing the basin to fill more quickly.
3: We have learned a lot from last year, both, you know, the good and the bad, and we've accounted that all the way through our planning this year. The Army Corps was able to come here to Juneau under advanced authorities and help us build 2.5 times the length of HESCO barrier protection that we had last year.
2: Once the basin fills, rising water pressure can lift the Mendenhall Glacier and release billions of gallons of water into the Mendenhall Valley. The outburst typically begins within about a week after the basin is full. When the release starts, the National Weather Service will issue forecasts for the flood's expected size and timing, refining those predictions as more data becomes available.
4: Phase 2 protects from Back Loop Bridge south to the outlet of the Mendenhall River and protects everything not previously protected by Phase 1. It's been a pleasure working with all of the agencies, CBJ, and property owners.
2: The city and borough of Juneau continues to urge residents in flood-prone areas of the Mendenhall Valley to evacuate when the basin begins to drain. U.S. Army Corps of Engineers has completed the second phase of temporary flood protection in the Mendenhall Valley ahead of the expected outburst. The project adds nearly 2.5 miles of HESCO barriers, almost 2 miles of reinforced riverbank, and a new earthen berm near Back Loop Road to help protect homes, schools, and critical infrastructure. The Corps also staged 41 pumps and cleared about 200 fallen trees to reduce flood risk. They say the expanded system provides the highest level of flood protection the community has had to date. Phase 2 cost about $35 million and builds on barriers first installed last year. Meanwhile, federal lawmakers advancing legislation that could speed up approval of a permanent flood mitigation project, though additional congressional funding would still be required. Juneau voters will again decide whether to extend the city's 3% temporary sales tax. That's for another 5 years, which city staff say is critical to funding basic services. The assembly approved ordinance, which places the question on the October ballot. The measure would continue a 3% sales tax from July of next year through July 1st of 2032. City manager Katie Kester told assembly members that Juneau's total 5% sales tax is built from a 1% permanent tax base, a 1% temporary capital projects tax, and a 3% temporary levy that has been in place since 1983.
5: The temporary 3% tax is used to fund really the bread and butter of city services. 1% is spent on operations, including police and fire. 1% is spent on streets and drainage projects. So this ordinance puts 3% on the ballot this fall, and I recommend the assembly take public testimony and adopt this ordinance.
2: The ordinance passed without objection, sending the renewal to voters this fall. Now you're up to date with News of the North. I'm Jim Miller.
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1: Juneau weather.
7: We have an upper-level low-pressure system moving in that will bring in not only cloud cover, but occasional showers through early afternoon. Today's high 62 with a light easterly wind. Any rain chances possible again briefly this evening. Our low 48. Then sunshine, a few passing clouds on Thursday, with a high in the upper 60s near 70. Rain returns Friday. Our next weather update is in less than 30 minutes. This is Juneau Media Center meteorologist Dan Holliday.
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10: Here to talk about state roads and bridge closures is Sonny Mauricio from the Alaska Department of Transportation.
11: I'm here at the Backloop Bridge, where the closure will look very similar to 2025, with Mendenhall Loop Road and Backloop Bridge being closed, extending from Mint Way to Montana Creek Road. As you may remember, in 2025, a section of the Backloop Bridge was damaged from floodwater, which caused the closure to be extended, and we had to make necessary repairs to make the bridge safe for the traveling public. That's just one example of how anything can happen at any time during this flood. Now let's head down the river to Brotherhood Bridge and take a look over there. Brotherhood Bridge will also look very similar as it did in 2025. It will remain open for drivers and motorists. However, the multi-use pedestrian paths that go over and under the bridge on both sides will be closed. Do not try to go around or through the barricades, and in general, just stay away from the river during the event.
10: For a complete list of our resources, visit our website and sign up for alerts at juno.org.

neighborhood Tom Petty on 93.3 KXJ. Imagine during a warm day in summer if Tom Petty was the ice cream man. I could see Tom Petty with that blonde hair, you know.

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We don't get fooled again. We will rock you. More noise. KXJ.

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0: Handsome George Thurgood, 9 o'clock hour. Thanks for taking KXJ to work. We certainly appreciate it. All right, so friends, let me see. 80th Golden North Salmon Derby. Going to come up quicker than a New York minute. August 6th through the 8th, dedicated to our own Kelly Perez this year.
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0: 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Oh, okay. And then, you know, the Kink song Lola, that was really about a man. And I'm like, okay, you know. And I was really too young to understand all that then. I don't know if I really do now, but I'm okay with everything.
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0: I watched it the other day, the more cowbells. The Don't Fear the Reaper, the Will Ferrell thing with Christopher Walken. It is so cool. That has got to be one of the best skits ever. That or the motivational speaker Matt Foley, the Chris Farley thing on Saturday Night Live. It's KXJ.
1: Juno weather.
2: We have an upper-level low-pressure system moving in that will bring in not only cloud cover, but occasional showers through early afternoon. Today's high 62 with a light easterly wind. Any rain chances possible again briefly this evening. Our low 48. Then sunshine, a few passing clouds on Thursday, with a high in the upper 60s near 70. Rain returns Friday. Our next weather update is in less than 30 minutes. This is Juno Media Center meteorologist Dan Holliday.
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2: From the capital city, I'm Jim Miller. Here are the stories we're following this hour. National Weather Service expects Suicide Basin to reach capacity between August 8th and the 12th, slightly later than its earlier forecast. They say the timing could still change depending on weather conditions, with warm, wet weather causing the basin to fill more quickly.
3: We have learned a lot from last year, both, you know, the good and the bad, and we've accounted that all the way through our planning this year. The Army Corps was able to come here to Juneau under advanced authorities and help us build 2.5 times the length of HESCO barrier protection that we had last year. But
2: once the basin fills, rising water pressure can lift the Mendenhall Glacier and release billions of gallons of water into the Mendenhall Valley. The outburst typically begins within about a week after the basin is full. When the release starts, the National Weather Service will issue forecasts for the flood's expected size and timing, refining those predictions as more data becomes available.
4: Phase 2 protects from Back Loop Bridge south to the outlet of the Mendenhall River and protects everything not previously protected by Phase 1. It's been a pleasure working with all of the agencies, CBJ, and property owners.
2: The city and borough of Juneau continues to urge residents in flood-prone areas of the Mendenhall Valley to evacuate when the basin begins to drain. U.S. Army Corps of Engineers has completed the second phase of temporary flood protection in the Mendenhall Valley ahead of the expected outburst. The project adds nearly 2.5 miles of HESCO barriers, almost 2 miles of reinforced riverbank, and a new earthen berm near Back Loop Road to help protect homes, schools, and critical infrastructure. The Corps also staged 41 pumps and cleared about 200 fallen trees to reduce flood risk. They say the expanded system provides the highest level of flood protection the community has had to date. Phase 2 cost about $35 million and builds on barriers first installed last year. Meanwhile, federal lawmakers advancing legislation that could speed up approval of a permanent flood mitigation project, though additional congressional funding would still be required. Juneau voters will again decide whether to extend the city's 3% temporary sales tax. That's for another 5 years, which city staff say is critical to funding basic services. The assembly approved ordinance, which places the question on the October ballot. The measure would continue a 3% sales tax from July of next year through July 1st of 2032. City manager Katie Kester told assembly members that Juneau's total 5% sales tax is built from a 1% permanent tax base, a 1% temporary capital projects tax, and a 3% temporary levy that has been in place since 1983.
5: The temporary 3% tax is used to fund really the bread and butter of city services. 1% is spent on operations, including police and fire. 1% is spent on streets and drainage projects. So this ordinance puts 3% on the ballot this fall, and I recommend the assembly take public testimony and adopt this ordinance.
2: The ordinance passed without objection, sending the renewal to voters this fall. Now you're up to date with News of the North. I'm Jim Miller.
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1: Juneau weather.
7: We have an upper-level low-pressure system moving in that will bring in not only cloud cover, but occasional showers through early afternoon. Today's high 62 with a light easterly wind. Any rain chances possible again briefly this evening. Our low 48. Then sunshine, a few passing clouds on Thursday, with a high in the upper 60s near 70. Rain returns Friday. Our next weather update is in less than 30 minutes. This is Juneau Media Center meteorologist Dan Holliday.
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0: What a fine long set. Bon Jovi in there too with Journey and Phil Collins. I'm Kara. What we need is some Metallica, some Triumph, and Mott the Hoople. Nice dig next.
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0: Triumph right there, making some noise. Love it. Fight the good fight. I'm Kara, and I've eaten so much gluten this weekend. I think my waist has completely disappeared. I gotta follow the diet, man.
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0: 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We need more. More rock. The Cars begin a long set. Next.
1: Juno weather.
2: We have an upper-level low-pressure system moving in that will bring in not only cloud cover, but occasional showers through early afternoon. Today's high 62 with a light easterly wind. Any rain chances possible again briefly this evening. Our low 48. Then sunshine, a few passing clouds on Thursday, with a high in the upper 60s near 70. Rain returns Friday. Our next weather update is in less than 30 minutes. This is Juno Media Center meteorologist Dan Holliday.
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2: From the capital city, I'm Jim Miller. Here are the stories we're following this hour. National Weather Service expects Suicide Basin to reach capacity between August 8th and the 12th, slightly later than its earlier forecast. They say the timing could still change depending on weather conditions, with warm, wet weather causing the basin to fill more quickly.
3: We have learned a lot from last year, both, you know, the good and the bad, and we've accounted that all the way through our planning this year. The Army Corps was able to come here to Juneau under advanced authorities and help us build 2.5 times the length of HESCO barrier protection that we had last year.
2: Once the basin fills, rising water pressure can lift the Mendenhall Glacier and release billions of gallons of water into the Mendenhall Valley. The outburst typically begins within about a week after the basin is full. When the release starts, the National Weather Service will issue forecasts for the flood's expected size and timing, refining those predictions as more data becomes available.
4: Phase 2 protects from Backloop Bridge south to the outlet of the Mendenhall River and protects everything not previously protected by Phase 1. It's been a pleasure working with all of the agencies, CBJ, and property owners.
2: The city and borough of Juneau continues to urge residents in flood-prone areas of the Mendenhall Valley to evacuate when the basin begins to drain. U.S. Army Corps of Engineers has completed the second phase of temporary flood protection in the Mendenhall Valley ahead of the expected outburst. The project adds nearly 2.5 miles of HESCO barriers, almost 2 miles of reinforced riverbank, and a new earthen berm near Back Loop Road to help protect homes, schools, and critical infrastructure. The Corps also staged 41 pumps and cleared about 200 fallen trees to reduce flood risk. They say the expanded system provides the highest level of flood protection the community has had to date. Phase 2 cost about $35 million and builds on barriers first installed last year. Meanwhile, federal lawmakers advancing legislation that could speed up approval of a permanent flood mitigation project, though additional congressional funding would still be required. Juneau voters will again decide whether to extend the city's 3% temporary sales tax. That's for another 5 years, which city staff say is critical to funding basic services. The assembly approved ordinance, which places the question on the October ballot. The measure would continue a 3% sales tax from July of next year through July 1st of 2032. City manager Katie Kester told assembly members that Juneau's total 5% sales tax is built from a 1% permanent tax base, a 1% temporary capital projects tax, and a 3% temporary levy that has been in place since 1983.
5: The temporary 3% tax is used to fund really the bread and butter of city services. 1% is spent on operations, including police and fire. 1% is spent on streets and drainage projects. So this ordinance puts 3% on the ballot this fall, and I recommend the assembly take public testimony and adopt this ordinance.
2: The ordinance passed without objection, sending the renewal to voters this fall. Now you're up to date with News of the North. I'm Jim Miller.
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1: Juneau weather.
7: We have an upper-level low-pressure system moving in that will bring in not only cloud cover, but occasional showers through early afternoon. Today's high 62 with a light easterly wind. Any rain chances possible again briefly this evening. Our low 48. Then sunshine, a few passing clouds on Thursday, with a high in the upper 60s near 70. Rain returns Friday. Our next weather update is in less than 30 minutes. This is Juneau Media Center meteorologist Dan Holliday.
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13: 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Your agent is. And having a local agent that can help you through the claims process can really help you with a lot of heartache avoidance later. 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

Black Crowes right there. Actually, Chris Robinson jumped on stage with Jack White last week. I caught that outside Chicago. Actually, no, it was in Chicago. Also in Chicago was Rush. I'm glad I went to their fourth and final show because the first three, they did not play this song. And I was shocked, honestly, but they played it night four.

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0: 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I don't necessarily want to date the guy again, but that wasn't, I didn't leave early because I wasn't into him. I truly was tired. Oh, I'm such a loser.
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0: That smell. Don't even want to talk about my fridge right now. 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
1: Juno weather.
2: We have an upper-level low-pressure system moving in that will bring in not only cloud cover, but occasional showers through early afternoon. Today's high 62 with a light easterly wind. Any rain chances possible again briefly this evening. Our low 48. Then sunshine, a few passing clouds on Thursday, with a high in the upper 60s near 70. Rain returns Friday. Our next weather update is in less than 30 minutes. 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
2: From the capital city, I'm Jim Miller. Here are the stories we're following this hour. National Weather Service expects suicide bays into reach capacity between August 8th and the 12th, slightly later than its earlier forecast. They say the timing could still change depending on weather conditions, with warm, wet weather causing the bays in to fill more quickly.
3: We have learned a lot from last year, both, you know, the good and the bad, and we've accounted that all the way through our planning this year. The Army Corps was able to come here to Juneau under advanced authorities and help us build 2.5 times the length of HESCO barrier protection that we had last year.
2: Once the basin fills, rising water pressure can lift the Mendenhall Glacier and release billions of gallons of water into the Mendenhall Valley. The outburst typically begins within about a week after the basin is full. When the release starts, the National Weather Service will issue forecasts for the flood's expected size and timing, refining those predictions as more data becomes available.
4: Phase 2 protects from Backloop Bridge south to the outlet of the Mendenhall River and protects everything not previously protected by Phase 1. It's been a pleasure working with all of the agencies, CBJ, and property owners.
2: The city and borough of Juneau continues to urge residents in flood-prone areas of the Mendenhall Valley to evacuate when the basin begins to drain. U.S. Army Corps of Engineers has completed the second phase of temporary flood protection in the Mendenhall Valley ahead of the expected outburst. The project adds nearly 2.5 miles of HESCO barriers, almost 2 miles of reinforced riverbank, and a new earthen berm near Back Loop Road to help protect homes, schools, and critical infrastructure. The Corps also staged 41 pumps and cleared about 200 fallen trees to reduce flood risk. They say the expanded system provides the highest level of flood protection the community has had to date. Phase 2 cost about $35 million and builds on barriers first installed last year. Meanwhile, federal lawmakers advancing legislation that could speed up approval of a permanent flood mitigation project, though additional congressional funding would still be required. Juneau voters will again decide whether to extend the city's 3% temporary sales tax. That's for another 5 years, which city staff say is critical to funding basic services. The assembly approved ordinance, which places the question on the October ballot. The measure would continue a 3% sales tax from July of next year through July 1st of 2032. City manager Katie Kester told assembly members that Juneau's total 5% sales tax is built from a 1% permanent tax base, a 1% temporary capital projects tax, and a 3% temporary levy that has been in place since 1983.
5: The temporary 3% tax is used to fund really the bread and butter of city services. 1% is spent on operations, including police and fire. 1% is spent on streets and drainage projects. So this ordinance puts 3% on the ballot this fall, and I recommend the assembly take public testimony and adopt this ordinance.
2: The ordinance passed without objection, sending the renewal to voters this fall. Now you're up to date with News of the North. I'm Jim Miller.
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1: Juneau weather.
7: Mostly cloudy with a few widely scattered showers at times today. Our high temperature is 62. We may get a break in the precipitation for a while. Then a few rain chances this evening. Partly cloudy toward morning. Our low 48. Sunny on Thursday with a high in the upper 60s near 70. Thursday night's low 53. Light rain late Friday with a high 70. Widespread rain Friday night. Our next weather update in less than 30 minutes. This is Juneau Media Center meteorologist Dan Holliday.
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STP with Creep. I hope Michael is not a creep because he sent me this message. He DM'd me. Today is July 29th. Happy National Beautiful Girl Day. Send this to a beautiful girl. Well, thank you, Michael.

0: Well, happy day. Today, The Devil Wears Prada 2 comes out on streaming. I haven't seen it yet, so yay.
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0: Joan Jett right there. I'm Kara. I did a trivia night with my girlfriend, Kate. I think I told the story before. It's Kara and Kate, so it just sounds like carrot cake. So that's the name of our team. We didn't come in last. We came in second to last. Thank goodness, because we didn't bet at all. We left 1 point. The last question. Yeah, wasn't a great night for us. We had fun, though.
1: Juno weather.
2: Mostly cloudy with a few widely scattered showers at times today. Our high temperature 62. We may get a break in the precipitation for a while. Then a few rain chances this evening. Partly cloudy toward morning. Our low 48. Sunny on Thursday with a high in the upper 60s near 70. Thursday night's low 53. Light rain late Friday with a high 70. Widespread rain Friday night. Our next weather update in less than 30 minutes. 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
2: From the capital city, I'm Jim Miller. Here are the stories we're following this hour. National Weather Service expects Suicide Basin to reach capacity between August 8th and the 12th, slightly later than its earlier forecast. They say the timing could still change depending on weather conditions, with warm, wet weather causing the basin to fill more quickly.
3: We have learned a lot from last year, both, you know, the good and the bad, and we've accounted that all the way through our planning this year. The Army Corps was able to come here to Juneau under advanced authorities and help us build 2.5 times the length of HESCO barrier protection that we had last year. But
2: once the basin fills, rising water pressure can lift the Mendenhall Glacier and release billions of gallons of water into the Mendenhall Valley. The outburst typically begins within about a week after the basin is full. When the release starts, the National Weather Service will issue forecasts for the flood's expected size and timing, refining those predictions as more data becomes available.
4: Phase 2 protects from Backloop Bridge south to the outlet of the Mendenhall River and protects everything not previously protected by Phase 1. It's been a pleasure working with all of the agencies, CBJ, and property owners.
2: The city and borough of Juneau continues to urge residents in flood-prone areas of the Mendenhall Valley to evacuate when the basin begins to drain. U.S. Army Corps of Engineers has completed the second phase of temporary flood protection in the Mendenhall Valley ahead of the expected outburst. The project adds nearly 2.5 miles of HESCO barriers, almost 2 miles of reinforced riverbank, and a new earthen berm near Back Loop Road to help protect homes, schools, and critical infrastructure. The Corps also staged 41 pumps and cleared about 200 fallen trees to reduce flood risk. They say the expanded system provides the highest level of flood protection the community has had to date. Phase 2 cost about $35 million and builds on barriers first installed last year. Meanwhile, federal lawmakers advancing legislation that could speed up approval of a permanent flood mitigation project, though additional congressional funding would still be required. Juneau voters will again decide whether to extend the city's 3% temporary sales tax. That's for another 5 years, which city staff say is critical to funding basic services. The assembly approved ordinance, which places the question on the October ballot. The measure would continue a 3% sales tax from July of next year through July 1st of 2032. City manager Katie Kester told assembly members that Juneau's total 5% sales tax is built from a 1% permanent tax base, a 1% temporary capital projects tax, and a 3% temporary levy that has been in place since 1983.
5: The temporary 3% tax is used to fund really the bread and butter of city services. 1% is spent on operations, including police and fire. 1% is spent on streets and drainage projects. So this ordinance puts 3% on the ballot this fall, and I recommend the assembly take public testimony and adopt this ordinance.
2: The ordinance passed without objection, sending the renewal to voters this fall. Now you're up to date with News of the North. I'm Jim Miller.
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1: Juneau weather.
7: Mostly cloudy with a few widely scattered showers at times today. Our high temperature is 62. We may get a break in the precipitation for a while. Then a few rain chances this evening. Partly cloudy toward morning. Our low 48. Sunny on Thursday with a high in the upper 60s near 70. Thursday night's low 53. Light rain late Friday with a high 70. Widespread rain Friday night. Our next weather update in less than 30 minutes. This is Juneau Media Center meteorologist Ann Holliday.
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That's an oxymoron, right? Like jumbo shrimp. I'm Kara, rocking nonstop with Live Frampton.

0: There's ZZ Top. I'm Kara. I just noticed today is National Chicken Wing Day. My son not only loves chicken wings, he makes them really well. So guess who just popped some chicken wings out of the freezer? I know I'm not cooking tonight.
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0: I was just thinking, why isn't there a song about hazel eyes? I think Kelly Clarkson has one, though, because my eyes are hazel, not blue. 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
3: 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Your agent is. And having a local agent that can help you through the claims process can really help you with a lot of heartache avoidance later. 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And having a local agent helps you. It helps the community. And it really helps you maximize what you're getting back from your insurance company. 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

0: coolest grandpa ever. I love how Billy Idol is always posting pictures of his grandkids. Who would have thunk? Next up, Tom Petty and a big set coming.
1: Juno weather. Mostly cloudy with a few widely scattered showers at times today. Our high temperature 62. We may get a break in the precipitation for a while. Then a few rain chances this evening. Partly cloudy toward morning. Our low 48. Sunny on Thursday with a high in the upper 60s near 70. Thursday night's low 53. Light rain late Friday with a high 70. Widespread rain Friday night. Our next weather update in less than 30 minutes. 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
2: From the capital city, I'm Jim Miller. Here are the stories we're following this hour. National Weather Service expects Suicide Basin to reach capacity between August 8th and the 12th, slightly later than its earlier forecast. They say the timing could still change depending on weather conditions, with warm, wet weather causing the basin to fill more quickly.
3: We have learned a lot from last year, both, you know, the good and the bad, and we've accounted that all the way through our planning this year. The Army Corps was able to come here to Juneau under advanced authorities and help us build 2.5 times the length of HESCO barrier protection that we had last year. But
2: once the basin fills, rising water pressure can lift the Mendenhall Glacier and release billions of gallons of water into the Mendenhall Valley. The outburst typically begins within about a week after the basin is full. When the release starts, the National Weather Service will issue forecasts for the flood's expected size and timing, refining those predictions as more data becomes available.
4: Phase 2 protects from Back Loop Bridge south to the outlet of the Mendenhall River and protects everything not previously protected by Phase 1. It's been a pleasure working with all of the agencies, CBJ, and property owners.
2: The city and borough of Juneau continues to urge residents in flood-prone areas of the Mendenhall Valley to evacuate when the basin begins to drain. U.S. Army Corps of Engineers has completed the second phase of temporary flood protection in the Mendenhall Valley ahead of the expected outburst. The project adds nearly 2.5 miles of HESCO barriers, almost 2 miles of reinforced riverbank, and a new earthen berm near Back Loop Road to help protect homes, schools, and critical infrastructure. The Corps also staged 41 pumps and cleared about 200 fallen trees to reduce flood risk. They say the expanded system provides the highest level of flood protection the community has had to date. Phase 2 cost about $35 million and builds on barriers first installed last year. Meanwhile, federal lawmakers advancing legislation that could speed up approval of a permanent flood mitigation project, though additional congressional funding would still be required. Juneau voters will again decide whether to extend the city's 3% temporary sales tax. That's for another 5 years, which city staff say is critical to funding basic services. The assembly approved ordinance, which places the question on the October ballot. The measure would continue a 3% sales tax from July of next year through July 1st of 2032. City manager Katie Kester told assembly members that Juneau's total 5% sales tax is built from a 1% permanent tax base, a 1% temporary capital projects tax, and a 3% temporary levy that has been in place since 1983.
5: The temporary 3% tax is used to fund really the bread and butter of city services. 1% is spent on operations, including police and fire. 1% is spent on streets and drainage projects. So this ordinance puts 3% on the ballot this fall, and I recommend the assembly take public testimony and adopt this ordinance.
2: The ordinance passed without objection, sending the renewal to voters this fall. Now you're up to date with News of the North. I'm Jim Miller.
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1: Juneau weather.
7: Mostly cloudy with a few widely scattered showers at times today. Our high temperature 62. We may get a break in the precipitation for a while. Then a few rain chances this evening. Partly cloudy toward morning. Our low 48. Sunny on Thursday with a high in the upper 60s near 70. Thursday night's low 53. Light rain late Friday with a high 70. Widespread rain Friday night. Our next weather update in less than 30 minutes. This is Juneau Media Center meteorologist Dan Holliday.
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0: Live kiss right there. I'm Kara. One of the songs I think the chaperones had to have their radar on for back in the day at my high school dances. It was a great slow song from Nazareth. I'm going to spin it next.
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0: You don't have to be pretty, but it probably helps in life. 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Van Halen there, also Green Day, Queen with David Bowie next.
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0: Dang, I wish I could whistle. Love the Scorpions, Wind of Change. Happy 73rd birthday to Geddy Lee of Rush. Pretty sure you'll hear Rush later on this afternoon. You're definitely going to get Kansas and a big set coming.
1: Juno weather.
2: Mostly cloudy with a few widely scattered showers at times today. Our high temperature is 62. We may get a break in the precipitation for a while. Then a few rain chances this evening. Partly cloudy toward morning. Our low 48. Sunny on Thursday with a high in the upper 60s near 70. Thursday night's low 53. Light rain late Friday with a high 70. Widespread rain Friday night. Our next weather update in less than 30 minutes. This is Juno Media Center meteorologist Ann Holliday.
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2: From the capital city, I'm Jim Miller. Here are the stories we're following this hour. National Weather Service expects Suicide Basin to reach capacity between August 8th and the 12th, slightly later than its earlier forecast. They say the timing could still change depending on weather conditions, with warm, wet weather causing the basin to fill more quickly.
3: We have learned a lot from last year, both, you know, the good and the bad, and we've accounted that all the way through our planning this year. The Army Corps was able to come here to Juneau under advanced authorities and help us build 2.5 times the length of HESCO barrier protection that we had last year.
2: Once the basin fills, rising water pressure can lift the Mendenhall Glacier and release billions of gallons of water into the Mendenhall Valley. The outburst typically begins within about a week after the basin is full. When the release starts, the National Weather Service will issue forecasts for the flood's expected size and timing, refining those predictions as more data becomes available.
4: Phase 2 protects from Back Loop Bridge south to the outlet of the Mendenhall River and protects everything not previously protected by Phase 1. It's been a pleasure working with all of the agencies, CBJ, and property owners.
2: The city and borough of Juneau continues to urge residents in flood-prone areas of the Mendenhall Valley to evacuate when the basin begins to drain. U.S. Army Corps of Engineers has completed the second phase of temporary flood protection in the Mendenhall Valley ahead of the expected outburst. The project adds nearly 2.5 miles of HESCO barriers, almost 2 miles of reinforced riverbank, and a new earthen berm near Back Loop Road to help protect homes, schools, and critical infrastructure. The Corps also staged 41 pumps and cleared about 200 fallen trees to reduce flood risk. They say the expanded system provides the highest level of flood protection the community has had to date. Phase 2 cost about $35 million and builds on barriers first installed last year. Meanwhile, federal lawmakers advancing legislation that could speed up approval of a permanent flood mitigation project, though additional congressional funding would still be required. Juneau voters will again decide whether to extend the city's 3% temporary sales tax. That's for another 5 years, which city staff say is critical to funding basic services. The assembly approved ordinance, which places the question on the October ballot. The measure would continue a 3% sales tax from July of next year through July 1st of 2032. City manager Katie Kester told assembly members that Juneau's total 5% sales tax is built from a 1% permanent tax base, a 1% temporary capital projects tax, and a 3% temporary levy that has been in place since 1983.
5: The temporary 3% tax is used to fund really the bread and butter of city services. 1% is spent on operations, including police and fire. 1% is spent on streets and drainage projects. So this ordinance puts 3% on the ballot this fall, and I recommend the assembly take public testimony and adopt this ordinance.
2: The ordinance passed without objection, sending the renewal to voters this fall. Now you're up to date with News of the North. I'm Jim Miller.
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1: Juneau weather.
7: Mostly cloudy with a few widely scattered showers at times today. Our high temperature is 62. We may get a break in the precipitation for a while. Then a few rain chances this evening. Partly cloudy toward morning. Our low 48. Sunny on Thursday with a high in the upper 60s near 70. Thursday night's low 53. Light rain late Friday with a high 70. Widespread rain Friday night. Our next weather update in less than 30 minutes. This is Juneau Media Center meteorologist Ann Holliday.
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93.3 KXJ, rocking out with you, Motley Crue. It's Tori. You know, tonight is a full moon. It's the buck moon. I love the moon. I'm obsessed. And I know that's probably the little nerd in me that comes out. But when it's full is my favorite. I think we're going to be able to see it tonight. It won't be shrouded by clouds. But one of my favorite things about the moon, especially when it's full, is no matter where you are, whether you're here in Juneau or you're in Sydney, Australia, everyone sees this same moon. We all see it together. I just think that is so cool.

0: world, yeah.
1: KXJ, it's Tori. You know, I like to work out and be healthy. I try to incorporate more strength training into my running and hiking regime. I was just reading that the physical education experts have put out a new study, and they say that if you sniff chocolate in between sets, it gives you a better workout. Seriously? They pooled men and women and said they were significantly better at their workout, had a better workout after sniffing chocolate in between sets. They said that dark chocolate seemed to work better. A little fun fact about myself. I was born without a sense of smell. I'd have never smelled anything in my life. So for me, could I just take a bite of chocolate in between? Same?
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1: It's Tori, and so excited for the Aukman Triathlon. That is this Sunday, August 2nd. Swim, bike, run, baby. And this is all going to start at the University of Alaska, 7 a.m. That's when the whole thing starts. You know, I did a sprint, and there is a sprint and an Olympic and a long duathlon as well. So there are some options. The sprint I did a long time ago, and it was the greatest thing to accomplish. It was so hard and the training was hard, but so worth it. So good luck to you. If you are doing this, you can go to Aukman Triathlon online. So if you haven't registered yet, I would probably do that pretty quickly. But I, you know, if you've been training, I know you got this.
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4: Here to talk about state roads and bridge closures is Sonny Mauricio from the Alaska Department of Transportation.
5: I'm here at the Back Loop Bridge, where the closure will look very similar to 2025, with Mendenhall Loop Road and Back Loop Bridge being closed, extending from Mint Way to Montana Creek Road. As you may remember, in 2025, a section of the Back Loop Bridge was damaged from floodwater, which caused the closure to be extended, and we had to make necessary repairs to make the bridge safe for the traveling public. That's just one example of how anything can happen at any time during this flood. Now let's head down the river to Brotherhood Bridge and take a look over there. Brotherhood Bridge will also look very similar as it did in 2025. It'll remain open for drivers and motorists. However, the multi-use pedestrian paths that go over and under the bridge on both sides will be closed. Do not try to go around or through the barricades. And in general, just stay away from the river during the event.
4: For a complete list of our resources, visit our website and sign up for alerts at juno.org.
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0: KXJ in gorgeous Juneau. It's Tori. Make sure you pay attention to everything you hear today and tonight. Today's quote, it's amazing how one small piece of good news can make everything else seem a little lighter.
1: Juneau weather. Mostly cloudy with a few widely scattered showers at times today. Our high temperature 62. We may get a break in the precipitation for a while. Then a few rain chances this evening. Partly cloudy toward morning. Our low 48. Sunny on Thursday with a high in the upper 60s near 70. Thursday night's low 53. Light rain late Friday with a high 70. Widespread rain Friday night. Our next weather update in less than 30 minutes. 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
2: From the capital city, I'm Jim Miller. Here are the stories we're following this hour. National Weather Service expects Suicide Basin to reach capacity between August 8th and the 12th, slightly later than its earlier forecast. They say the timing could still change depending on weather conditions, with warm, wet weather causing the basin to fill more quickly.
3: We have learned a lot from last year, both, you know, the good and the bad, and we've accounted that all the way through our planning this year. The Army Corps was able to come here to Juneau under advanced authorities and help us build 2.5 times the length of HESCO barrier protection that we had last year. But
2: once the basin fills, rising water pressure can lift the Mendenhall Glacier and release billions of gallons of water into the Mendenhall Valley. The outburst typically begins within about a week after the basin is full. When the release starts, the National Weather Service will issue forecasts for the flood's expected size and timing, refining those predictions as more data becomes available.
4: Phase 2 protects from Backloop Bridge south to the outlet of the Mendenhall River and protects everything not previously protected by Phase 1. It's been a pleasure working with all of the agencies, CBJ, and property owners.
2: The city and borough of Juneau continues to urge residents in flood-prone areas of the Mendenhall Valley to evacuate when the basin begins to drain. U.S. Army Corps of Engineers has completed the second phase of temporary flood protection in the Mendenhall Valley ahead of the expected outburst. The project adds nearly 2.5 miles of HESCO barriers, almost 2 miles of reinforced riverbank, and a new earthen berm near Backloop Road to help protect homes, schools, and critical infrastructure. The Corps also staged 41 pumps and cleared about 200 fallen trees to reduce flood risk. They say the